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0: estación del cuadrante 88.9 FM con 25.000 watts de potencia transmite noticias, programas, contenido y música country de primera desde el edificio del Diario de Coahuila en Avenida Universidad 1035, Colonia Universidad, Saltillo, Coahuila, México. 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De primera.
1: No, I get it. I get it. I understand. We'll get someone out there today. Tell you what, let me call you right back.
2: Rogers! That's three complaint calls today. If you can't make up these deliveries, don't bother coming in Monday. You're done.

0: Drew Parker, what's up, brother?
1: What's up, dude? What you doing?
0: Oh, man, just working a little bit. What you up to?
1: Not much. I'm sitting over here by the fire with the boys, running a little low on beer. I was wondering if you might hurry up, get over here and bring a sixer with you.
0: I think I can handle that.

0: Hope is complicated. I hope to find my family. And I think by being right here, sitting right here next to this memorial, I have found my family. They're the brothers I served with. That is hope.
1: You're here.
2: You're here.
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1: Yeah, we sure are.
0: But we can't let the darkness win.
1: It's time to wake up.
0: Yes, because I can see the light of a clear blue morning. Can you? It's been a long, dark night.

Puerto Bonavés. What if the enemy's you? What if forgiveness is something you just don't get to choose?